male patient that fell. No injury reporting on dispatch. Rather than to bring across the peninsula on 11 Main Street. Apartment 209 is the same subject as earlier for a male patient that has fallen. No injury. Severe disease, too, I think.

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1: On the other 939 northbound, just before the 124 exit, removing a deer from lane 1.
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1: 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Mail reportedly had gone to his head and something booked him. He could contact Winnebago, get further, and advise them of my guest's sniper capabilities.
0: Pad 1 with the Osiris.
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0: 4:36 and 4:20, 10:43.
1: Go ahead.
0: This local here, they advise that the girlfriend is also on scene and telling them that it's her boyfriend with a gun under his chin threatening to kill himself. They do have 3 deputies, 76, they're trying to get more in route. Unsure if there's any other weapons in the residence.
1: 10-4, is the girlfriend in contact with the boyfriend? Break.
0: Correct. Girlfriend is in contact. She's in the residence somewhere or close by because she's providing information to LaShera.
1: 10-9.
0: Girlfriend is either in the residence or nearby as she is providing information to LaShera. Dispatch.
1: 10-4, does LaShera have anyone on scene?
0: Negative, LaShera does not have anyone on scene. They have 3 deputies en route. They're trying to get more.
2: 404 to responding units. Please make sure you put on your heart, ear, and helmet before you arrive on scene.

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1: Did you say you copied while sheriff direct?
0: Affirmative. Let's go silent from here out. Stays at the next crossroad. Zero.
1: Copy.

0: 436, go ahead.
1: Myself, 420, and Wapaka, 530, are going to link up with Washera just to the west of the residence. Looks like Washera has two deputies, 1060.
0: 10-4, advise when you want the air.
1: 10-4.

0: 36.
1: Established perimeter. Do not be part of the entry team.
0: Turn 4. If this turns into a hostage situation, we will not have a choice.
1: 10-4 for now, for 402. Do not be part of entry.

EMS. You have a call at 829 Sunset Drive. 829 Sunset Drive between 1st and 5th Avenues in the city of Anigo. My caller advised her neighbor at 829 is not moving. I'm sure she is breathing. She did advise the patient is gray. Timeout 2013.

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0: 10-4 Med 1, thank you.

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2: 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I will advise when we're moving into position.
1: 10-4, would you like to hear? And 4.

0: 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I'll be utilizing sniper.
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Road for an 89-year-old male who was weak and passed out. He is conscious and breathing at this time. Probably 2053.

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I'm looking for a 43-year-old female with a stage 4 liver failure. She's very tired, has a headache, and generally doesn't feel well. She's requesting no license sirens. Again, 915 First Ave, Hope House, timeout 24.

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Pleasant 5 from Common with Comfort. 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MS on scene is now requesting you to respond to the scene.

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0: 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Single car, no injuries. They're off the roadway. I'll probably need 85.
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1: Copy, Lieutenant. That's parting base for Dickinson, Iron Mountain 3 Souls. Respond approved, 2.5 fuel, 5, 2 minutes in route. Let's go have a patient for you shortly, once you're in there, 2129.

37-year-old female, 43 kilos, cerebral palsy patient with a trach. She has kidney stones, a UTI, and a small bowel obstruction. No drips, no ISO, unknown airway. I'll confirm that pretty shortly.

0: fraud call on the board. Civil's going to be at 2105 Charlotte Street in regards to a potentially stolen package. And then the fraud call is at 1502 Neva Road out of Canigo Liquor and Tobacco.
1: Right.

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1: What do we have for available weight? 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
0: Cool. 2 kilos left.

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1: Affirmative, I topped off at base before I headed out, so I'll get fuel in Green Bay with the crew after patient drop-off.
0: Oh, 60 copies, I'll get it set up.

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0: Erwin, we can accept. 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
1: Base captain accepting. Thank you.

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1: This is base. 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Thank you.

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1: Four lifts off, four drifter on hired, with three souls on board, 111 gallons in the main. Risk of 2 HOE 2500 with 20 minutes to run up to Ironwood.
0: One 111 gallons of fuel, risk of 2, 2500 for your HOE with a 20 minute ETA up to Ironwood. Thank you.

We're off Starmal, 99 gallons in the main position, north 4610, west 8953 with 10 to run 200.

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1: Pull the mic back a little bit or something. 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Air One pilot. 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
1: We're lift up Ironwood and route for base. Four souls on board, 8383 gallons in the mains with a risk of 2 HOE 2500, and give us approximately 20 in route back to base.

I have a request from a gentleman by the name of Jacob at 17 East Prospect Avenue pertaining to a dog attack that occurred a couple of days ago. If you could give him a 1021

off of Woodruff Ground UW 4, still on board 114 gallons in the main. Got a risk of 2 HOE 2549 with approximately hour 25 in round 2 UW.

0: 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Thank you, and now copy.
1: And that's a good readback for Air One.

Maury Road, a 43-year-old male having a seizure and seizing for about 5 to 10 minutes. He is breathing. Bylos County, Eagle River 91, you're needed at 1962 Maury Road for 43-year-old male, had an active seizure, seizing for about 5 to 10 minutes. He is breathing and is coming around and talking now. Please acknowledge his page, M0045.

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0: 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Air 2 is about to lift from base, heading southbound.
1: 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We'll be listening for them, and we're currently about 12 miles north, 4,000 of Seaway.

0: Very good.
1: Mine's down at Beckett Base. 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Security did not have a cop for us. We had to wait.
0: Security at Greenway St. Mary's did not have a cop ready for you. Thank you guys for your help with the team.

7-5, you're redirected to the Augusta Fire Hall. You'll be on Mark 2 with Augusta Fire. Again, to the Augusta Fire Hall, I have coordinates when you're ready.

0: 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And Ghost of Fire, Mark 2.
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1: Medevac Base Air 1, officer normal, position as follows. 4432, 8933, 74 gallons in the main with 39 minutes to go.
0: This is Base, I got ops normal. 4432 by 8933, 74 gallons in the main with a 39 minute ETA. Thank you.
2: Female with high blood pressure and has been vomiting for the past 2 days.

10 with Repage for LDS 91, unit at 2790. Ming Ave for a 39-year-old female with high blood pressure and has been vomiting for the past 2 days. Douglas County with Repage for LDS 91, unit at 2790. Ming Ave for a 39-year-old female with high blood pressure and has been vomiting for the past 2 days. Physiologist page, I'm 125.

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1: I'm going to have to call up my birthday back in the week. 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
1: Medevac Base Air 1, position as follows. 4353-8930, 55 gallon in the main, 22 minutes to go.

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0: Copy 5 has been canceled. Returning to base, we were advised of the same by North. Holodesk, Prince.

1981, between 1st and Medlink Avenues in the city of Anagul, for a 55-year-old female experiencing numbness in her left leg following a broken ankle. She is requesting no lights and sirens. Timeout 154.

0: Medevac base, Air 1, you can show us turning final for Madison.
1: Copy final, thank you.
0: And also for planning purposes, you can show us, we'll be headed over to Dane County MSN for fuel after we drop off.
1: This is base, that's a good copy, refueling at Dane County after you drop off.

Madison Airport MSN for fuel. We have 28 gallons of domain, 2,500 foot HOE. Brisket 2, and give us about 3 minutes to get there.

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Idle Road for a 78-year-old male with rectal bleeding for the last 30 minutes. State says major bleeding, bright red in color. Patient is lightheaded and dizzy. Dispatch, Tyon River EMS, response requested 6600 Idle Road for a 78.

to Iron River EMS. One more EMT or EMR is needed for the call at 6600 Sigel Road for a 78-year-old male with major rectal bleeding that is bright red. Patient is lightheaded and dizzy. Cheyenne River EMS, one more EMT or EMR is needed for the call at 6600 Sigel Road for a 78-year-old male with major rectal bleeding, bright red in color, patient is lightheaded and dizzy, time of page 247.

of 2 HOE 2549 with approximately an hour 30 back to base. We'll update you once we're up at altitude.

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Position north, 4346 west, 8924 with 62 to run.

80 gallons in the main position, north 4418 west 8929 with 47 minutes to run.

We're up to normal, 6-2 gallons of the main. Position north 4454, west 8933 with 28 minutes in our vector base.

5 gallons in the main. Position north 4527 west 8938 with 12 1-2 minutes back to base.

I'm asking to call it at 509 Bryan Drive again. 509 Bryan Drive. It's going to be for a 69-year-old female that had a recent knee replacement surgery on Thursday. Now passing out and not very lucid again. 509 Bryan Drive, 10 out 507.

are a steel dump box semi with mud flaps, bearing the letters CORAS southbound. States the semi truck blew through a stop sign and was not maintaining lane. This happened approximately 4 minutes ago.

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City of Vanago EMS. You have a call at 1016 Fifth Ave, permit 103. Again, 1016 Fifth Ave, permit 103. For a 50-year-old female that fell a couple of weeks ago, she landed on her left arm this morning. She states her heart fell, feels like it's out of rhythm. Again, 1016 Fifth Ave, timeout 537.

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0: W3987, which is what these boxes appear to be.

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Southside County Sheriff's Office, page for Plum Lake 91. Plum Lake, you're being requested in State Tremaine at 8120 Hearts Lane for an 89-year-old female, nosebleed, vomiting blood, and difficulty breathing.

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2: Descending through 10,000, we'll be entering no left traffic for runway 27, Rhinelander.
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0: Yeah, RO.
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0: 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I will be 76 with my driver to a Ripon Med for blood draw.
1: 10-4.

Pilot Center Medevac Air 1, Pilot and Med Crew, you're being requested for interfacility quest from Ironwood to Trying Ascension Hall St. Mary's in Duluth. That is Ironwood to Trying Ascension St. Mary's. Patient's weight is 165 pounds. It is 165 pounds. There have been zero weather or safety cut down. Time now is 9:55.

His mother lives in 205. He is out of town and has not been able to get hold of her. He has had someone that lives at the hotel pound on the door and is unable to get hold of her as well. Again, she could be in his room 202 or her room 205.

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1: Wausau, 10-2, State Highway 186 and 5th Street.
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EMS. You've called Evergreen Terrace at 715 Ackley Street, room number 118. This is going to be for a 95-year-old female. They would like transportation to ALH for fatigue, pain in her left shoulder, and shortness of breath. Again, at Evergreen Terrace, 715 Ackley Street, room number 118. Come out 1024.

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1: Sheriff's Office page for Deserver 91. You have been requested at 223 South 6th Street for a 63-year-old female who is down on the floor. She's been down there since yesterday. South County Sheriff's Office with the page for Eagle River 91. You've been requested at 223 South 6th Street for a 63-year-old female who's down on the floor. She's been down since yesterday. Time of page 10:43.

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0: The one that Rick is good.

Phoenixville. 1011 Mason Street, apartment 209. For a male subject, they believe he's fallen. Caller's outside, he's yelled twice, not answering the door. He had fallen multiple times yesterday. Notice that should be Riley Medics. She requested to Phoenixville, 1011 Mason Street, apartment 209. Subject's not answering the door. He's yelled a couple times from inside. He fell multiple times yesterday. They believe he's fallen inside again today. Number D6 and 2 at 1103.

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You have a call at 6354 Little Portage Lake Road for a 76-year-old female who is also having a 1136.

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0: get up to 64 North Langley for that crossing. I'm fine with it.
1: Watts at 41.

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First is Kaylee, King, Adam, Ida, Lincoln, Edward, Ida, George, Henry, Lincoln, White,

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He was beat up, punched and kicked. He's on the ground. He's unable to move. And I just said, run to the medics, run to the your request at Hampton Lake Beach for a subject that was beat up. He is on the ground by the beach. He was punched and kicked. He is unable to get up. Emergency 612 and 1151.

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0: over on Door County. He says it aligns with Chambers Island, so anywhere from east to southeast is Chambers Island, but over on Door County. Pass it on.
1: Copy.

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You are needed at W5162 Delmer Road for a medical alarm activation.

Karis Hayden Tomahawk EMS. You're needed at W5162 Selmer Road, cross street to Fawn Road, for a female patient who fell to not get up. No injuries. This was a medical alarm activation. Time of page 1211.

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We received three souls on board. 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
1: We're just Eagle over 6-1. I'm on scene at 1642 Apache Trail. I'll be out talking to the landowner.
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0: plates for a Jeep Liberty and a Toyota Sienna. Can you go with the plate for the Cruze?
1: Yeah, there's no Sienna here. The Cruze was Adam Paul Tom 9902, APT 9902, Wisconsin.

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0: Wisconsin last name Linz, Lincoln, Ida, Nora, Sam. First name is Kyan, King, Young, Adam, Nora. Middle is Marcus, spelled Mary, Adam, Robert, King, Union, Sam. White male, 2/27/2006. I haven't backed out.

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0: 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I'll take another.
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2: This is 6149 Mike, it's 6 to the west, inbound for runway 4, Eagle River.

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1: 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And I just use that to open kernel traffic as well.
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3: 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Cap 4836 is left downwind runway 27 at Rhinelander.

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1: 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They just need another bolt and two nuts and some pliers. Should be good to go.

Sorry, copy at 1065. Marathon car, 1065. It's going to be northbound at the 176. A SUV Envoy with 28 of Adam King Sam 9973. Caller states driver is speeding, weaving through traffic, cutting off semis. Now, burgundy color SUV Envoy. Caller is willing to make a statement. Again, mile marker 176 northbound on 39.

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W10712 County Road, Guaya. There's two vehicles were passing each other, going opposite each other, when one of them possibly came across the line. They just talked meters. Both of them are on scene. Go show me truck 4 to 6.

Rochester, that's at 512. On your ramp at about 22 minutes. Coming in empty, 4 o'clock departure, we'll let you know what we need on the ground.

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1: Somewhere in the vicinity of Indian Lake, it's a pretty uniform column of smoke. I'm assuming it's some type of smokestack, but I'll check it out when I get there.
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0: Is Mach down right now? I'm not getting any return.
1: We are getting very slow returns. Contacted Northwest, they are going to call to see if there's anything going on.

0: Turbo traffic, Key Lime 3912, 25 miles to the south of the field, inbound for runway 27, Ironwood.
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Thank you.

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1: EMS is down the route to Merrill. I'm clear from the scene. I'm just escorting the wife to the emergency turnaround for her to turn around to follow the ambulance.
0: 10-4.

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Room 104, repeating United Dispatch to Rhinelander Medics. 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

Papa turning left downwind runway 25.

Lincoln Tomahawk EMS, you're near the N10155 Bay Mill Road for 83-year-old female who is having issues with her legs.

Station, come on EMS. You need an N10155. They know it's an 83-year-old female. Alert, conscious breathing. They are requesting a non-emergent. 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

0: 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Victor Charles 7063, Wisconsin Truck.
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1: 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I can't leave reception here. 152 northbound.

0: 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Please look at this.
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1: Copy. 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
0: Ten four. 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
1: Okay.

0: Rapid, November 930 Delta Mike is about 10 miles to the south inbound from Miami Kutu, Beaver River.
1: Rapid, Beaver 639 Charlie Mike is about 5.5 miles southeast of Miami.

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1: 458, also 1042. 458, 1042.
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1: 4406, 1042.

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1: 441, 10-4.
2: 441.

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Right, sorry.

0: Park 27 West, 1042, is any effect?
1: 427, go ahead.
0: I'll be 1042. We have 30 minutes at 1085 and 3404.
1: Pepper, have a good night.

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0: 44 Tango.
1: Iron Coney has a domestic at the Great Northern Motel. It was physical, and last known location was at the banquet hall at the Great Northern Motel in Mercer. I'm en route. Their deputy should be getting there in a few minutes. Might get there at the same time. Again, physical domestic at the Great Northern Motel in Mercer. I'll be assisting Iron.

0: 410 Wausau. Just an update. 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They have nothing. 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
1: 10-4, do you want me to get you there?
0: Ah, negative. 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
2: 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Deputy is on scene as well.
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0: Files County Sheriff's Office with the Monday night pager test for Group 4. This concludes the Monday night pager test on Violet Saul, call timeout 1708.
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0: traffic, November 930 Delta Mike is about 3 miles to the southeast, inbound for landing runway 31, Eva River.
1: Wausau, 1042. 434, 10-4.

0: 10-2. Iron County's still figuring this out. I'm just standing by with the phone subject. Again, 10-2.
1: 10-4.
0: Can you copy 28, Sam?
1: Go ahead.
0: Wisconsin 28, B-Boy, SAM, 8392, repeating. Double B-Boy, SAM, 8392.

0: Block out 4410. Your return. 10, what? 4410, it comes back to a Steven Nielsen party out of Park Falls, Wisconsin. It is valid, but does have a Oneida County Circuit Court IID requirement. Are you out with Steven Nielsen? If so, I have an additional 43.
1: Ten four, over.
0: 10-4, it's going to be 1061. He is on parole and a sex offender on parole for possession of child pornography and possession of methamphetamine. There is numerous rules under him.
1: 10-4.

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0: Okay.
1: 44 Vanguard.
0: Definitely that's 95 with Stevie. I could follow him just in case anything happens on the way up to the jail. So I'll be following him. Another deputy was on scene with the female party. We're out now to Hurley.
1: Stop.

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1: 411, go ahead.
0: Four north at mile marker 203. County bodies of a vehicle in the median with possible injuries. I'll be 76. 15 north, mile marker 203.
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Sheriff's Office with the page for Eagle River 91. You have a call at 5230 Living the Dream Way. It's going to be the Wildwood Campground off of Chin Lakes Road. It's site number 3. Should be a white car. It's going to be for a 46-year-old female that's having a seizure. Time of page 1758.

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3: 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Ursa Thomas, common. Omilla Walter, common. Male white, date of birth 09/09/1959. And Minnesota 28 to go with that.
1: Go ahead.
3: Victor Sam 5941. Victor Sam 5941 out of Minnesota. And you can put him down as a witness.
1: Yeah, for the confirming the Minnesota 28 and Thomas will be a witness.
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Manny Waters Fire. A couple of guys are being requested over at 12903 Aspen Drive. 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It's not a consistent alarm. 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Manny Waters Fire being requested at 12903 Aspen Drive to check out a CO alarm. They turned their heat on today after being gone, and the alarm is going off. It's not a consistent alarm. 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
1: 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You just confirm for OWI and confirm my ID or certificate, please.
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0: Good copy. 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Everybody is aware of it, and we're still working on ventilating the hallways.
2: Revoke for OWI reasons. He has a 0.02 restriction and an IAD requirement.
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